0: love yourself, how in the hell you gonna love somebody else? Can I get an amen in here?
1: You gotta ask me. Yeah, I'm going to the party. But I'm not going to make friends. I need a love bar.

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See, that pain was all around. See, my mode was kinda lounge. 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Flow was cool, but I still felt burned. 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

0: Excuse me? 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I have somewhere to be.
1: Shit.
0: 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Yeah, no, there's traffic.
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You a bad bitch. 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Yeah, throw that ass back. You a bad bitch. 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You a bad bitch. Throw that ass back. Throw that ass back. If you a bad bitch, throw that ass back. 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Throw that ass back. Throw that ass back. Throw that ass back.

0: Welcome back to Sandstage USA. Our next song is Sia's Cheap Thrills. Have you heard the song?
1: Yes, I have.
0: And what do you think?
1: I think it's got a good beat and you can dance to it.
0: Sounds swell. 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

0: 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Can I get an amen in here?
1: You gotta ask me. Yeah, I'm going to the party. 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

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Time got a little bit, but the money got a lot now. I was just a dropout, ay, always sunny like that Philly show. I just sold out my Philly show, riding with Sunny for really though. I'm